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2: 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That's when I knew that your heart was scarring. 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Like, wait, babe, let me.

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2: 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I'm beautiful. I'm like straight up.
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2: When we're in the dark and we're all alone, oh darling. I can share my love with you, but no one knows. Here when life gets hard, you are all I know, oh darling. Life gets hard, no darling.

I know he got some hoe in him. Pull on him, extort shit, bully the flow on him. Say, Drake, I hear you like I'm young. You better not ever go to cell block one. To any bitch that talk to him and they in love, just make sure you hide your little sister from him. They tell me Chubb's the only one that get your hand-me-downs. And party at the party playing with his nose now. And Baka got a weird case, why is he around? Certified lover boys, certified pedophiles. 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Trying to strike a chord and it's probably A minor.

Fast forward 2024, you got the same agenda. 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You caught Future when you didn't see the club. Hey, what? Lil Baby help you get your lingo up. What? 21, get your first street cred.

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2: I've seen the devil down sunset in every place.